Every life tells a story. Some chapters may be filled with joy, while others bring questions, heartache, or unexpected turns. But the amazing thing is that regardless of what chapter you're in today, God is faithful. He shows up in everyday moments. He changes lives by His grace. And He's working in all things for the good of those who love Him. So that one day, we can say, "This is my story. This is my song." 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

Mostly clear skies this evening and overnight, lows in the low to mid 50s with light winds. Warming into the low to mid 80s Wednesday and Thursday, we'll see mostly to partly sunny skies, overnight lows into the 50s to near 60 degrees. Next weathermaker moves in Friday with a chance for showers, highs in the mid 70s. Much cooler Saturday with highs into the 50s, overnight lows into the 30s for the weekend. I'm StormTrack 5 meteorologist Teresa Carter. 80.

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Sing to the Lord, all the earth." 88.3 WCQR.

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Sometimes in big, life-changing ways. Sometimes in quiet moments we almost miss. Your story shows God's faithfulness and lifts up a song that will never get old.

Mostly clear skies this evening and overnight, lows in the low to mid 50s with light winds. Warming into the low to mid 80s Wednesday and Thursday, we'll see mostly to partly sunny skies, overnight lows into the 50s to near 60 degrees. Next weather maker moves in Friday with a chance for showers, highs in the mid 70s. Much cooler Saturday with highs into the 50s, overnight lows into the 30s for the weekend. I'm StormTrack 5 meteorologist Teresa Carter. 88.

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Psalm 66 says, "Come and hear, and I will declare what he has done for my soul." 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

mostly clear skies this evening and overnight, lows in the low to mid 50s with light winds. Warming into the low to mid 80s Wednesday and Thursday, we'll see mostly to partly sunny skies, overnight lows into the 50s to near 60 degrees. Next weather maker moves in Friday with a chance for showers, highs in the mid 70s. Much cooler Saturday with highs into the 50s, overnight lows into the 30s for the weekend. I'm StormTrack 5 meteorologist Teresa Carter. 88.

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Mostly clear skies this evening and overnight, lows in the low to mid 50s with light winds. Warming into the low to mid 80s Wednesday and Thursday, we'll see mostly to partly sunny skies, overnight lows into the 50s to near 60 degrees. Next weather maker moves in Friday with a chance for showers, highs in the mid 70s. Much cooler Saturday with highs into the 50s, overnight lows into the 30s for the weekend. I'm Storm Track 5 meteorologist Teresa Carter. 80.

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Psalm 118. The Lord is my strength and song, and he has become my salvation. 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

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This isn't just radio. It's God working through ordinary people. And it's all made possible because you gave. 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

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Thank you for letting the songs on 88.3 WCQR be part of your story.

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Sometimes in big, life-changing ways. 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

0: In Psalm 37, verse 38, we read, "But transgressors shall be altogether destroyed. The future of the wicked shall be cut off."
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0: When we look around at the evil in the world around us, we are so prone to anger, and it feels justified. Why shouldn't we be mad at all this evil? Psalm 37 gives us a compelling and settling answer. No matter how angry we get, we will not accomplish what God guarantees for the wicked. They will fade like the grass and wither like an herb. They will be cut off, that is, cast out of God's presence and separated from the only source of life and joy. Their bow shall be broken and their arms shall be broken. That means they will be rendered powerless. They will be no more. Their days are numbered. If we give in to anger, we are both drifting toward this disastrous and definitive fate, and we are announcing that we think we can bring about better justice than God. When we grasp onto anger, we are letting go of delight in the Lord and instead are delighting in the downfall of our enemies. But the fate of the wicked is not a matter for our glee, but for our sobriety, our gratitude, and our settledness. We are sober at the weight and finality of this judgment. We are grateful for God's grace to save us and for His decisive justice. And we find settledness, even in this mess of a world, in His perfect judgment. Our delight is in Him, not in the condemnation of the wicked. No, friends, our anger does not serve us well. God's perfect justice and abundant mercy do. So we delight in Him and commit our way to Him, and wait patiently.
1: Author-speaker Barnabas Piper is a pastor at Emmanuel Nashville. 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

Psalm 66 says, "Come and hear, and I will declare what he has done for my soul." 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

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It's God working through ordinary people. And it's all made possible because you gave. 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
1: There was a time that I swore I would never go back.

Every life tells a story. Some chapters may be filled with joy, while others bring questions, heartache, or unexpected turns. But the amazing thing is that regardless of what chapter you're in today, God is faithful. He shows up in everyday moments. He changes lives by His grace. And He's working in all things for the good of those who love Him. So that one day, we can say, "This is my story. This is my song." 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
1: WCQI. Warming into the low to mid 80s Wednesday and Thursday. We'll see mostly to partly sunny skies. Overnight lows into the 50s to near 60 degrees. Next weather maker moves in Friday with a chance for showers. Highs in the mid 70s. Much cooler Saturday with highs into the 50s. Overnight lows into the 30s for the weekend. I'm Storm Track 5 meteorologist Teresa Carter. 80.

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2: 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And today our Power Verse is Proverbs 21:21, and it speaks to that. It says, whoever pursues righteousness and kindness will find life, righteousness, and honor.

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1: Who would like it? What do you mean, like it or not? Who would actually enjoy stink bug season?
0: That's the whole point.
1: Oh, my goodness. But it is. Fall is stink bug season. Like, this is legit. You can talk to any pest control company, even landscaping companies.
0: Everywhere.
1: They'll tell you that. Because when the weather starts getting cooler, they look for a place to stay warm for the winter. Now, usually it's like hollow trees and all that, but they're like, well, this person has a nice cozy home. I think I'll crawl in this little crack in the window and just make myself at home. No, no, no, no, no. Mm-hmm. Now, the best way to get rid of them, don't squash them.
0: No.
1: Please know that I have learned this from experience. They're sluggish because it's getting colder, so you've got an opportunity to just whoosh right in there with a tissue and flush them. That's the best thing to do.
0: That's right.
1: Now, I was reading this article on how to get rid of, like, if you have bunches of them, and I'm just going to tell you, do not. I don't agree with this article. I don't, because this is what it says. For larger groups, use a vacuum cleaner. Do you know what's going to happen?
0: Oh.
1: Do you know? They're going to get agitated, and if it's already a large group, it's going to stink up your vacuum cleaner bag, which means... I don't care if you empty it. The next time you vacuum your house.
0: Yeah, it's just going to smell like
1: it. Don't do that. Don't follow this article. Do not listen to Rhonda, who has lived in Appalachia her entire life, and flush those boogers. And if you see a bunch of them, I don't know. Just get friends to come help you. Don't vacuum them. Or if you have pets, do what mine do. They just eat them.

0: so long.
1: Coffee will be great. Thank you.
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6: WCQR. Warming into the low to mid 80s Wednesday and Thursday. We'll see mostly to partly sunny skies. Overnight lows into the 50s to near 60 degrees. Next weather maker moves in Friday with a chance for showers, highs in the mid 70s. Much cooler Saturday with highs into the 50s. Overnight lows into the 30s for the weekend. I'm Storm Track 5 meteorologist Teresa Carter. 88.

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1: Don't expect too much. Don't get your hopes up. Don't care that much again, because you'll get hurt. Oh, we've had that advice. We probably told ourselves that. But staying soft, staying tenderhearted after life has given you reasons to have a hard heart, that's not weakness. It's the opposite, because it takes strength to remain tender after
0: it
1: you
0: does.
1: Have been through stuff.
0: Right.
1: I mean, think about Jesus. He did that. Look how mean they were to Jesus. Jesus doesn't need me to defend him, but if I would back then, I just want to go defend him, because so many people were cruel to him. But Jesus showed us a strength that didn't look like self-protection. But that's what we do. We protect our heart. We protect our mind from getting hurt again. But Jesus was betrayed without becoming bitter. And I don't want you to become bitter, because you can survive disappointment. Your joy can coexist with grief.
0: Yeah.
1: Peace does not require your understanding.
0: No.
1: I'm going to say that one again.
0: It's hard,
1: peace
0: but true.
1: Does not require your understanding.
0: Yeah.
1: Kindness doesn't make you silly, especially if you've been hurt by somebody and you're kind to them. Other people will say, why are you doing that?
0: Mm-hmm.
1: Because it's what Jesus would do. So I don't want you to let what hurt you become what leads you. So stay tender, my friend, stay tender, because that's exactly what Jesus did.

Crisp mornings, colorful leaves, cool breeze. That feeling when fall is finally here. 88.3 WCQR.

0: 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We are Rhonda and Adam here at 88.3 WCQR.
1: The Bible says our bodies are temples. Mm. My body is a temple, but mine apparently has a fellowship hall that wants snacks.

0: Coffee? Check. Music? Check. It's time for a little bit of coffee and a whole lot of Jesus. It's the Morning Show with Rhonda and Adam on 88.3 WCQR.
1: I'll praise you.

0: Hope your morning is already off to a great start, and we are glad to spend a little time with you today. Here at 88.3 WCQR, we are Rhonda and Adam.
1: You may have heard the saying or said the saying, man, he is so nice, he'd give you the shirt off his back. Mm-hmm. He'd give you the shoes off his feet. One 18-year-old in Arizona named Jordan actually did that.
0: Wow.
1: He saw an elderly man. His name is Roy. He's 80 years old, and he was barely able to cross the street using his walker.
0: Yeah.
1: And his shoes were just like old, falling apart. They were kind of those little slide shoes.
0: Sure.
1: And Jordan just stopped, was like, I can't let this man keep going.
0: Right.
1: So Jordan took off his shoes, walking in his sock feet, gave them to Roy. And so he said he felt a tug, like that wasn't enough, because Roy was headed into a drugstore.
0: Yeah.
1: Jordan bought his prescription.
0: Wow.
1: He even bought Roy his favorite candy, peanut M&Ms. And he said, I just really felt the tug from God to be kind to this man. And unbeknownst to Jordan, lady down the street, she's filming the whole thing.
0: Because
1: she watched Jordan take off his shoes and be like, what's going on?
0: Right.
1: So she filmed the whole thing. Now, Jordan, he was not doing it for attention. He had no idea that she had her phone out and was doing this. And so she went up to him after. She's like, hey, I just want to commend you, young man, for doing this. And you know, I've got a video. And he was so very humble. But he said, God just told me to. And it was later that he found out that Roy lost his wife just 2 weeks earlier. And he was struggling with his health. And it was his wife that had been taking care of him.
0: Yeah.
1: So that was truly a God moment. And Jordan said, I'm not going to let this connection go away. And he has already talked to Roy, and he plans to drive him to church this Sunday.

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1: Thanks for listening and thanks for joining us. We are Ron and Adam, and as we get this Wednesday going, going to be a beautiful day ahead. 54 degrees right now, but we'll be seeing mostly sunny skies and highs in the middle 80s later today.
2: Like I know, two different seasons in one day.
1: It truly is. Mm-hmm. We'll take a look at that full forecast for you coming up next, but right now, here's what's happening in your community.
2: Coming up this Friday and Saturday, it's a bizarre. Now, a little lesson here. B-I-Z-A-R-R-E, bizarre, means you're a little off, as in Rhonda and Adam are bizarre.
1: Yes, we are.
2: But B-A-Z-A-A-R, well, that just means there's a bunch of good stuff coming. And that's at Carter Christian Church up in Stony Creek in Elizabeth, and they are having a bazaar this Friday and Saturday, and it's going to have everything from gift baskets, arts and craft, baked goods, canned goods. I am bizarre. Yeah. They're also going to have relish, chow chow, sweet pickles, and apple butter. Yeah. So check that out. That is on the events calendar. It's the bazaar at Carter Christian Church in Elizabeth and this Friday and Saturday. And there is more to come.
1: Yeah. Another way to say bazaar is a church rummage sale. I love this. So this is happening at Temple Baptist Church coming up this Friday and Saturday, 8 a.m. until 1 p.m. each day. And so it is going to be just kind of like a yard sale, rummage sale, bazaar, whatever you want to call it. But it is for a great cause, because all the funding is going to help their upcoming mission trip to the Philippines. So it's going to be some great deals for a great cause there at Temple Baptist Church this Friday and Saturday.
2: Well, continuing on with church edition of things you might want to know, Fairview Methodist Church breakfast. Adam looks forward to just talking about this every month. We still have to go. It's at Fairview Methodist Church in Jonesboro. 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
3: Good Wednesday morning, starting out in the 50s with mostly clear skies and patchy fog. A beautiful day with mostly sunny skies, very warm with highs in the low to mid 80s. Light southwest wind 5 miles per hour. Mostly clear skies this evening with partly cloudy skies overnight. Lows into the upper 50s to near 60 degrees. Partly sunny Thursday with a slight chance of showers late. Highs in the low to mid 80s. I'm StormTrack 5 meteorologist Teresa Carter. 80.

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Sometimes in big, life-changing ways. Sometimes in quiet moments we almost miss. Your story shows God's faithfulness and lifts up a song that will never get old.

0: It's time for the school prayer zone.
1: Yes, it is. Good morning. We are Rhonda and Adam, and this is the time here at WCQR where we ask our community to help us pray for schools in our community that have been submitted by families like yours. And today, the school prayer zone takes us to Johnson City.
2: We are headed to Central Elementary School, home of the Comets. Thank you to Kristen for submitting the school. So the teachers are like family. They are so sweet. And also, Adam, I kind of looked on their Facebook page and sounds like fun. They're having a fall festival coming up soon, October 23rd. Games, activities, tractor hay rides, trunk or treat. Yeah. So that's coming up. You got that to look forward to. But today is your day, Central Elementary School. Would you join us in praying for the Comets?
0: Thanks for praying.

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0: And I am so thankful for those still waters. That song there is just basically Psalm 23. Mm-hmm. And that is scripture sung over you today. Well, good morning to you. We are Rhonda and Adam. And thanks for joining us here at WCQR. And this is a ministry here in your community that you have kept thriving for nearly 29 years. And what I mean by that is, as a 501c3 organization, this ministry is here as a listener-funded, community-supported ministry. Not just a playlist, but songs that point our heart to heaven and a place where you can find community and find one another to encourage one another every single day. And so we're thankful for that. And as we have wrapped up our fall fundraising season at 100%, we are still so grateful for every single person who gave, got involved, prayed, volunteered. You are a part of this ministry and making it possible.
1: And you are a part of truly encouraging others, because I'm really getting a taste of it lately, but you've heard everybody's going through something. Oh my goodness, you don't realize it until you really see people and talk to people. Now, I'm not going to use her name because I don't have permission for her story, but just, you know, trying to make appointments. And I mean, my goodness, we left each other 15 voicemails yesterday, and she was so helpful and so knew her name. And we just got to talking, and she said, well, I feel like I know you because I listen to you every day. And I'm like, oh, you know, thank you. But then we got to talking more. And I said, well, let me, you know, you've helped me out a lot. When I come in, let me bring you a t-shirt. And we started talking more. Well, she shared that she has, I said, your kids? She said, well, no, well, yeah, but grown. She's like, I have custody of my grandkids. Very sure. Common story.
0: Yeah.
1: Very common story.
0: Yeah, that's true.
1: And she just shared. She said, my daughter's been in and out of jail. She's in jail right now. She's an addict. And going to another rehab. And she said, but I have custody of my grandchildren.
0: Right.
1: And, you know, she's like all over again. Cause you know, she's around my age. And I thought, oh Lord, cause it's a lot, you know, it's a lot, but that, you know, unfortunately is not uncommon.
0: No, it's not.
1: You know, but just her. And I pray she's listening right now. She'll know who she is, that, you know, you're not alone. You're not alone in your situation, but you're also not alone in carrying the burden. Cause one, you've got us here at WCQR. You've got people who are supporting it, and thank you to everyone who is, because you're lifting her up every morning. When she says she listens every morning, I want you to know I did not take that as any kind of ego trip whatsoever.
0: No.
1: I'm like, especially knowing her story, I'm so glad she listens every morning, because she can be encouraged and inspired that God is with her through this situation in life she probably thought she would never ever be in. And so for her and for thousands of others just like her, thank you, thank you, thank you for providing hope, for providing encouragement through your support of WCQR.

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2: Good Wednesday morning, starting out in the 50s with mostly clear skies and patchy fog. A beautiful day with mostly sunny skies, very warm with highs in the low to mid 80s. Light southwest wind 5 miles per hour. Mostly clear skies this evening with partly cloudy skies overnight. Lows into the upper 50s to near 60 degrees. Partly sunny Thursday with a slight chance of showers late. Highs in the low to mid 80s. I'm Storm Track 5 meteorologist Teresa Carter.

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1: Well, the Blue Jays took the field last Friday night for their homecoming game, and they won against their dads.
0: I don't know. If the dads are like my age, I can kind of see why.
1: But can you imagine the memories that got made that night? So here's a little bit of the backstory. If you haven't seen this, it's been floating around news and social media. So Shepherd's High School in Michigan, their homecoming game was going to be canceled because the team they were going to be playing against, they had too many injuries.
0: Oh.
1: And so one coach called the other coach and was like, hey, we got too many people injured.
0: Oh, my goodness. Like,
1: the boys aren't going to be able to play. And so they started scrambling a little bit. So the head coach of the Blue Jays was like, I got an idea. I don't know if you're going to go for it. But the dads absolutely loved it. I mean, they were like, yeah. We'll go after it. And the sons were talking so much trash.
0: Oh, I bet.
1: Before the game. They're like, oh, they're old. They're slow. Now, do you want to also preface, this was a flag football game. This was not
0: helmets. I was going to say, oh, I'm going to tackle dad. Yeah,
1: this was not helmets and pads, but so much fun. But they did it just like they would any homecoming game. The band was there. They had the king and queen. They did everything they would for their homecoming. But that one of the dads afterwards, they were interviewing him. And he said, you know, we're probably not going to remember the score, 30 years from now. But we are certainly going to remember this night.

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0: Okay, I want you to picture this with me. It's going to be Saturday. It's actually going to feel like fall.
1: It really is.
0: With highs in the 50s. You show up at Pink Dot's Salon and Boutique in Bristol, and there's a cute little pink coffee truck there. And you get a coffee, and then you come in, and you get a one-armed hug from me because I have a shoulder injury. And then we get to hang out. And and also bring a friend, or if that's you that has survived breast cancer or fighting breast cancer, a little gift for you. And that is what our coffee stop this weekend is going to be like.
1: Yeah, we love these coffee stops because just like what Rhonda said, it is about coming together. It's just about meeting friends for coffee. Mm-hmm. And that's exactly what we get to do. So we've had some coffee stops already in the month, and we've got a couple more coming. And the next one is going to be this Saturday, October 17th from 9 until noon at Pink Dot's Salon and Boutique. Mm-hmm. Like she said, that's not a coffee shop.
0: It's not.
1: So don't be thinking there's not going to be coffee, because there is going to be a coffee truck there called She Is Coffee. Mm-hmm. And so it's going to be a lot of fun. If you'd like to come out and join us, if you are in the Bristol area, or you want to just get out and ride around,
0: plan to be in the Bristol area. Adam always says, if this is something you put on your calendar and you plan, because it's going to be a cozy fall day.
1: That's right. So this Saturday, Pink Dot Salon and Boutique, 9 until noon. If you can't make it this weekend, check on the events calendar at WCQR.org for the upcoming coffee stops here in our community.

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0: That is Mercy Me and Make It Well. Good morning and welcome in. We are Rhonda and Adam, and thanks for listening and joining us here at 88.3 WCQR.
1: All right, Adam doesn't even know this. Adam, I need you to cue up a song.
0: Okay.
1: Walk by Faith. I believe that's Mr. Camp, Jeremy there.
0: Mr. Jeremy.
1: And the reason why it made me think of it, because one of my online devotions I read yesterday, you talk about smacking me between the eyes. I mean, in a good way, like, okay, like good. Rhonda.
0: Good.
1: And I was like, oh my goodness, God, you've got my attention, because I do this. I always find myself asking God for a sign whenever I have to make a decision.
0: Uh-huh.
1: I say, oh, Lord, if this is your will, make it obvious. Show me a sign. If it's not, close the door.
0: Right.
1: You don't know how many times I've prayed almost those exact words. Like,
0: true.
1: Lord, yeah, just show me. And my heart is in the right place, because I'm like, okay, God. But I've been realizing that faith isn't always about waiting for God to make everything clear.
0: No.
1: Because in 2 Corinthians chapter 5, verse 7, it says, for we walk by faith, not by sight. And maybe sometimes God wants me to trust him when I don't have all the answers. And friend, I'm guessing this is you too. Because if I need God to show me every step before I walk in his way, before I obey, am I really walking by faith?
0: It's not faith.
1: No, it's not. Yeah. It's not. And I have never had such a big aha moment. You know, in the cartoons when the light bulb is over their head, right now there is a huge light bulb over my head, like, oh, I get it, because I'm learning that trusting God doesn't always mean knowing exactly where he's leading me.
0: Nope.
1: Sometimes it just means taking the next step with the wisdom he's giving me, but trusting that he knows the next step and the next and the next, and he's going to guide me. Because at some point, asking God to make the decision obvious, it's just me asking him to remove the need for faith.
0: That's true.
1: That's true. And so if you're going through that this morning, I'm going to tell you, you can borrow the light bulb, because we need to walk by faith.

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1: Good morning and thanks for joining us. We are Rhonda and Adam. A beautiful start to this Wednesday. 55 degrees now, 85 degrees later today.
2: I love it.
1: We'll take a look at that full forecast for you coming up next. But right now, here is what you need to know happening in your community, Church Edition.
2: Okay, bizarre. Now, this is not B-I-Z-A-R-R-E, which means a little off or a little weird, which that would be as in Rhonda and Adam are a little bizarre.
1: True.
2: This is a church bazaar, which is B-A-Z-A. AAR, which means there's lots of good stuff there. Stuff like gift baskets, arts and crafts, baked goods, canned goods, like chow chow, sweet pickles, and apple butter. And you're like, where's this happening? I need to know. It's at Carter Christian Church in Elizabethton. My coffee's really strong.
1: It is.
2: It's at Carter Christian Church in Elizabethton, up Stony Creek Way. This is happening 8 a.m. until 2 p.m. on Friday and Saturday. And you can get all the details on the events calendar at WCQR.org, where there's more stuff happening at more churches in our area.
1: You bet. Temple Baptist Church in Kingsport coming up this Friday and Saturday. And they're going to be having their church rummage sale. I mean, there's nothing like rummaging through
2: a bunch of other stuff. I love rummaging. Rummaging is fun.
1: It really is, especially when you don't have to, like, clean it up and repack it. You know what I'm saying?
2: I want to do a TV show called Rummage with Rhonda. I mean, that would be fun.
1: Well, you can show up at Kingsport and Rummage with Rhonda on Saturday or Friday and Saturday. So this is actually going to a fantastic cause. This is going to help support their upcoming mission trip to the Philippines. So again, that is Temple Baptist Church this Friday and Saturday, 8 a.m. until 1 each day.
2: It's time for the monthly breakfast that makes Adam drool just reading about it because he's never been.
1: I think it's because I'm always hungry in the morning.
2: I know. Well, this is at Fairview Methodist Church in Jonesboro, coming up this Saturday from 7 until 10 a.m. It is a big breakfast of bacon, sausage, eggs, biscuits, gravy, cinnamon apples, hash brown casserole, and more. 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
3: WCQR. Good Wednesday morning, starting out in the 50s with mostly clear skies and patchy fog. A beautiful day with mostly sunny skies, very warm with highs in the low to mid 80s. Light southwest wind, 5 miles per hour. Mostly clear skies this evening with partly cloudy skies overnight. Lows into the upper 50s to near 60 degrees. Partly sunny Thursday with a slight chance of showers late. Highs in the low to mid 80s. I'm Storm Track 5 meteorologist Teresa Carter.

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0: Good morning and welcome in. We are Rhonda and Adam, and thank you so much for joining us on this absolutely beautiful Wednesday morning.
1: Now, it's a public service announcement because when I was growing up, all the Peanuts specials, the Charlie Brown, the Snoopy, they were all free. They were all on network television.
0: Right.
1: But we live in a world, I will not be cynical, we just live in a world where it's different. And but this is good news. Let me just rewind. Because it's the Great Pumpkin Charlie Brown.
0: Yeah.
1: It was a tradition for me growing up.
0: Oh, yeah.
1: And I think a lot of us that are now parents and grandparents want to share that with our children.
0: There's just something so simple, but also so nostalgic and homey and cozy about Charlie Brown.
1: Oh, some of these specials are older than I am. I mean, but they're so, I don't know, it's just tradition. Some things haven't even aged well, but some have.
0: But
1: the Great Pumpkin Charlie Brown, if you're looking for it, like as Adam just said, I think Clara would like to see that. So this is a public service announcement because every year Apple TV Plus announces a free viewing window where non-subscribers can watch It's the Great Pumpkin Charlie Brown, and that is coming up this weekend.
0: Yeah.
1: So you don't have to subscribe, you don't have to pay anything. It is on Apple Plus. If you don't know what that is, your children will probably be able to tell you. That is this Saturday the 17th and Sunday the 18th, because we all need a little Peanuts at Halloween time.

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Thank you for being a part of what we do every day.

0: Good guys. What you gonna do? What you gonna do? They'll be there for you.
1: Yeah.
0: Good morning to you. We are Rhonda and Adam. Thanks for joining us here at 88.3 WCQR.
1: Well, two police officers, their names are Alex and Tanner. You know, they get lots of calls there. They're police officers in Phoenix, but they got one that was like,

0: they went shopping for her birthday. They got clothes and toys, even a little pink tricycle that she could ride later. Yeah. They just started throwing stuff in the cart because they said, we're like, dude, if this were my daughter, this is what I would want.
1: You bet.
0: So they paid for all the items themselves. It was not the police department that paid, just these with their own paychecks. And they took it back to the family. And of course, the dad started to cry when he saw all the stuff that they had done and gave him a hug. And he said that was so rewarding because he's like, I had no money left. And I love the fact that their response wasn't just to protect and serve, but to go the extra step with a huge act of kindness.

0: coffee will be great. Thank you.
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3: Good Wednesday morning, starting out in the 50s with mostly clear skies and patchy fog. A beautiful day with mostly sunny skies, very warm with highs in the low to mid 80s. Light southwest wind 5 miles per hour. Mostly clear skies this evening with partly cloudy skies overnight. Lows into the upper 50s to near 60 degrees. Partly sunny Thursday with a slight chance of showers late. Highs in the low to mid 80s. I'm Storm Track 5 meteorologist Teresa Carter.

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1: You just keep on counting those blessings. Hey, good morning and welcome in. We are Rhonda and Adam, and thanks for joining us here at 88.3 WCQR.
2: I'm going to see my brother again today, more than likely. It's 2 days in a row, and I think three times now in the last couple weeks.
1: Oh, wow. That's so sweet. You guys are reconnecting.
2: No,
1: I love that.
2: No, that's not why. That's not why. Because I think my brother and I were both very busy, and I think from Christmas to Labor Day, I maybe saw him three times.
1: Oh,
2: okay. Seeing him three times in the last 3 weeks is because I'm injured. I'm getting older, and he works at the doctor that I'm going to because, yeah, it's like I have this bad condition. Like, I'm literally, like, I'm going for my second MRI in, like, 3 weeks. So it's just like, I just text him now. I'm like, you know, see you later today. He's like, yep, see you later.

It's that time for cozy sweaters, football games, fire pit flames, and pumpkin spice everything. Happy fall, y'all. 88.3 WCQR.

0: I love it when people ask the follow-up questions. Mm-hmm. Hey, good morning. We're Rhonda and Adam. Thanks for listening. Thanks for joining us here at 88.3 WCQR.
1: Oh, yeah, me too. You know the ones. The people who ask how you're doing.
0: Yep.
1: But if you're like fine or okay, they don't let your answer just hang there. They're like, tell me more. Or they say, how are you really doing? Because, we do that, don't they? When we say, I'm fine, but our body language yeah. says anything but fine. And they say, how are you really doing? Because the people who ask questions, they really want to understand. They really want yeah. to know. And they're not just waiting on their turn to talk.
0: Yeah.
1: You know that, too. I'm not That's going, true. Oh, down that road. But you know when somebody's like, how you doing? You're like, fine. And they're like, oh, let me tell you about this. Because it's, you know, it's like an opener for them yeah. to tell. And it's in a world with so many distractions. In a world where we are always rushing.
0: Yeah.
1: That is what deep down, that's what's missing in so many of our lives. And it doesn't have to be a big gesture. It doesn't have to be a big outing. It's just a friend that has your favorite word, Adam,
0: mm-hmm.
1: connection, meaningful
0: yeah.
1: connection. And it's when someone simply cares enough to ask about the thing in you that they can tell is important, something that's heavy on your heart. Because I'm learning too, just everybody's going through something.
0: Sure.
1: And not that people want to unload. Mm-hmm. They just like, I need to tell you this.
0: Yeah.
1: I need someone to hear me. I need someone to see me. I need someone to understand.
0: Yeah.
1: And they want you to be like a safe person to tell that to. Mm-hmm. And I want to be better at that. I'm not saying I've got it all figured out. I'm not saying like, oh, I'm a great listener. Tell me. Because I am teaching myself
0: yeah.
1: to be a better listener because God made me a talker. And so it's listening in a world where so many of us are walking around feeling completely unseen or misunderstood. I want to be the person that asks the follow-up questions, and I want to encourage you to be the person that asks the follow-up questions.

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0: God.
1: And our God truly is an awesome God for so, so many reasons. And one of those special reasons in my heart is because he created coffee. Hey, good morning. We are Ron and Adam, and thanks for joining us here at 88.3 WCQR. Not just because I love coffee, but if we didn't have coffee, we wouldn't have coffee stops. And so WCQR family, we are going to be back out into the community during the month of October, and we have already seen some of you at our last coffee stop. We're ready to gear up for our next coffee stop that is going to be coming up this Saturday. And so we are inviting you to come out and enjoy some coffee, some fellowship, and some fun with us at Pink Dots Salon and Boutique this Saturday from 9 a.m. until noon in Bristol. But please let us explain. It is a coffee stop. Mm-hmm. And yes, it is at a salon and boutique.
2: Yes, but there is going to be a coffee truck called She Is Coffee. And so everything about this coffee stop is pink. Now, for a reason, obviously, Pink Dots Salon and Boutique. She Is Coffee. It's a pink coffee truck. It is October. It is Breast Cancer Awareness Month. Yeah. Now, I personally know, I mean, I think I counted the other night. I personally know a half a dozen ladies mm-hmm. who either have fought breast cancer or who are fighting breast cancer. So this is kind of going to be pink for a reason. Of all breast cancer survivors and ladies who are fighting breast cancer, you will receive a special gift, but it's just going to be a special day. This is a little more geared toward the ladies, but guys, come out too, because you can support the ladies. And I mean, everybody drinks coffee. If not, what's wrong with you? But also the WCQR team is going to be there. And we just want to just give you a hug, talk to you. If you want to have prayer together, that's great too. It's just a good time to get together in fellowship. And it's on a Saturday.
1: Yeah, it is.
2: It's on a Saturday morning, 9 to noon. So you can get all those details we just told you about. If you're driving down the road with your coffee and you're like, what? You can check out all the details at wcqr.org. There at the top of the page, just click on Coffee Stops. Lord,

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0: Psalm 66 says, "Come and hear, and I will declare what he has done for my soul." 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
1: Things are getting real. Jesus, take the wheel. Only way I'm getting to the other side.

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1: My goodness, candy corn. I will never understand those of you who eat candy corn, Adam included.
0: I'm all out. I need to go get some more.
1: Oh, so yeah, there you go. It's candy corn season for all you weirdos that like to eat crayons.

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0: We are so grateful we get to spend some time with you this morning. Welcome in. We are Rhonda and Adam here at 88.3 WCQR with some encouragement today from the Daily Power Verse.
1: I'm just going to create this new thing called Post a Proverb and just get a post-it note and write something from the Book of Proverbs every day. 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
1: Good Wednesday morning, starting out in the 50s with mostly clear skies and patchy fog. A beautiful day with mostly sunny skies, very warm with highs in the low to mid 80s. Light southwest wind 5 miles per hour. Mostly clear skies this evening with partly cloudy skies overnight. Lows into the upper 50s to near 60 degrees. Partly sunny Thursday with a slight chance of showers late. Highs in the low to mid 80s. I'm Storm Track 5 meteorologist Teresa Carter.

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0: Hey, good morning, and thanks for joining us. We are Rhonda and Adam here at 88.3 WCQR. I think we need to change the name of the morning show to Coffee Stops with Rhonda and Adam.
1: Oh, yes.
0: Because that's what we really feel like it is every day. We're drinking coffee. We're speaking with you. We're having some fun. We're telling stories, and we always love your participation in that. Well, we can't do that yet, but here on Saturday, we are going to be out in the community, and the next Coffee Stop is coming to Bristol at Pink Dots Salon and Boutique.
1: Yeah, now don't worry. There's going to be a coffee truck, because you're like, Rhonda, this is not a coffee stop. It's a right. It's a salon. It's a hair salon. What's going on? So Pink Dots Salon and Boutique is hosting this coffee stop with the coffee truck She Is Coffee, and it's a pink coffee stop because October is Breast Cancer Awareness Month, and the ladies at Pink Dots want to offer a free gift to every woman who is either fighting breast cancer or every woman who is a survivor of breast cancer. So it is going to be coffee. It is going to be fun. It is going to be fellowship. It is going to be all of those things. So we need you to be there. It is happening this Saturday from 9 a.m. to noon. All the details, you got them at WCQR.org.

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Hey, this is Michael with 88.3 WCQR, and maybe a few of you out there are the same as me, but I can't talk without moving my hands. Like, even right now as I'm talking, I'm moving my hands in different directions, and that's just kind of the norm. I think my dad does that as well, so maybe I can blame him for it, but it works out pretty well when you're walking around, like have just a stage mic or something like that. But when you have this mic that is coming towards you and you're doing radio, like, it's really easy to hit it. It can be distracting sometimes. So when you hear sounds kind of like this, or it's just kind of sweet, I just hit my mic. So just know that in the future as you're listening to me. And shout out once again to all of those who cannot talk without moving.

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Hey, this is Michael with 88.3 WCQR, and I found this wonderful quote over here by Mr. Charles Spurgeon, and he was a 19th century English Baptist preacher, and actually referred to a lot by a lot from different denominations as the Prince of Preachers. But his quote goes this way. It says, "Anything other than God's plan, carried out in God's way and in God's timing, amounts to self-reliance." And, you know, I have to agree with this because, you know, a lot of times as we're going through life, we like to be in control of the plans, right? A lot of times we don't look to God for direction when we're buying our house or when we're trying to decide the job that we're going to go to next. But all of our life is to be oriented toward one purpose, and that's glorifying Him. And yeah, we get to do a lot of fun things along the way. We have different jobs. We get married. We have kiddos. We have all of these different things that encircle us and that we get to be able to touch and enjoy and do as we're going throughout the course of life. But it's supposed to ultimately be about Him. And so the question, maybe for myself, maybe for you today, is, are we looking to Him? Do we look to glorify Him in all of those decisions that are in front of us, or are we just trying to do it ourselves? Anything other than God's plan, carried out in God's way and in God's timing, amounts to self-reliance.

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Hey, this is Michael with 88.3 WCQR, and I found this quote the other day that I thought was pretty good, so I'm going to share it here with you today, and it comes from the great preacher of yesteryear, C.H. Spurgeon. He says, "Have your heart right with Christ, and he will visit you often, and so turn weekdays into Sundays, mills into sacraments, and homes into temples, and earth into heaven." And it's just a reminder that as Christians, you know, a lot of times we kind of compartmentalize our faith. And so we go, hey, you know, church belongs on Sunday and Wednesdays occasionally. And we're going to worship during these particular times or pray at these particular times. But being a Christian, being in relationship with Christ is something that bleeds into everything. And so when we finally get to that good place where our heart is in line with who God is, we yearn for his kingdom, his will to be done. And he's sitting on the heart of the throne instead of ourselves. When we get to that point, it does change how we look at the world around us, turning every day into a day of worship and every meal into something that we should be thankful for. It changes our home into a place where we worship as we go through our day to day. And then it eventually encompasses everything, changing our whole life into an opportunity to see God show up in a big way, to see his kingdom furthered and see his will be done in everything that's around us. Cool.

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1: Good Wednesday morning, starting out in the 50s with mostly clear skies and patchy fog. A beautiful day with mostly sunny skies, very warm with highs in the low to mid 80s. Light southwest wind 5 miles per hour. Mostly clear skies this evening with partly cloudy skies overnight. Lows into the upper 50s to near 60 degrees. Partly sunny Thursday with a slight chance of showers late. Highs in the low to mid 80s. I'm Storm Track 5 meteorologist Teresa Carter.

Psalm 118. The Lord is my strength and song, and he has become my salvation. Keep singing along with 88.3 WCQR.

Hey, this is Michael with 88.3 WCQR, and we love some coffee, and we also love having the opportunity to meet you. And that's why we're excited about coffee stops happening on through the course of October. And so this next one coming up is over at Pink Dot Salon in Bristol with She Is Coffee. And so actually this month here is Breast Cancer Awareness Month. And so that's why we're over here with Pink Dot's Salon, and She Is Coffee actually is pink on top of that. And so it just lines up so well. There's going to be special gifts for breast cancer survivors who are currently fighting breast cancer. And so we want to see you. Feel free to swing by. We're going to be there 9 o'clock to 12 o'clock. Rhonda, of course, from the morning show. Josh, who goes and does our business underwriting. And then Casey, who is always doing things with our social media. And so once again, coffee stops happening on over here through October. This one going to be over at Pink Dot Salon and Boutique. You can find the details to this and our final coffee stop by going over to WCQR.org, just checking out the banner with the times and locations as we go through the month of October.

0: Psalm 37 verses 27 to 29 says, "Turn away from evil and do good. So shall you dwell forever. For the Lord loves justice. He will not forsake his saints. They are preserved forever, but the children of the wicked shall be cut off. The righteous shall inherit the land and dwell upon it forever."
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0: When the Old Testament says forever, like you see three times here in these verses, it is pointing to Christ, signaling the reader to look beyond the plot line of human characters and historical events to the triumph of Jesus. So what is Psalm 37 telling us? It's telling us that God will preserve the saints in this life. And preserve doesn't mean bare minimum life support preservation. It means that God will keep us and ensure our wholeness. In John 10, Jesus says that no one can take his sheep from his hand or his father's hand. This is preserving. He holds us close in love and comfort, even in this evil world. And Psalm 37 is telling us that the righteous will inherit the land. We will dwell forever in Christ's kingdom, under his rule. Today, his kingdom spreads quietly, internally, as souls turn from evil and submit to Jesus. And we are agents of this kingdom as we do good and proclaim Christ. And when Jesus returns, he will bring with him a reign of righteousness that will overthrow all evil and injustice. Every wicked person who has refused to submit to Jesus will be condemned. And all those who have trusted in Jesus, delighted in Jesus, committed our way to Jesus, and waited on Jesus will be glorified and made whole.
1: Author-speaker Barnabas Piper is a pastor at Emmanuel Nashville. 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

Hey, this is Michael with 88.3 WCQR, and it is almost time for, that thing, trivia music. I guess that does happen. So hang around here a few minutes longer, and we will make our way over in that direction in the near future. Till then, let's turn down this music and turn up the Jesus music.

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Praising my Savior all the day long. 88.3 WCQR.

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Hey, this is Michael with 88.3 WCQR, and guess what time it is? Oh, yes, it might be time to reach out to someone you haven't in a while. It's always good to touch base, but you know, while you're getting ready for that, it is also time for trivia, so let's go ahead and put on your thinking caps, and here we go. The question for this round is this. Which one of Jacob's sons did not go with them on the first trip? Yes, there are 12 sons that belong to Jacob, and one of them doesn't end up going the first time. As they're traveling out to Egypt to get food because there's a famine in the land that had been foretold over by Mr. Joseph whenever he interpreted Pharaoh's dream. And so which son was it that did not go with the rest of Jacob's sons on the first trip? Well, that would have been the youngest son, also Joseph's full brother, Benjamin. And you can read about that over in Genesis 42, verse 4. And so, hey guys, if you got that, congratulations. If not, no worries. You have a chance next time. I'm back with Bible trivia.

0: On the night you fall in all the pieces, you can bring your lonely heart to Jesus. What if I told you that I believe it?
1: Coffee will be great. Thank you.
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Hey, this is Michael with 88.3 WCQR, and you know, God always comes through with his promises. And I was sitting in Sunday school here some weeks ago whenever this was brought up, and I thought it was brilliant, so I'll share it here with you as well. But you know, you have the promise over to Abraham and continuously through people like Isaac and Jacob, all the way through the Old Testament, that God is going to be with them. He's going to sustain them. I mean, it starts with that first promise over in Genesis 12, that he's going to bless those who bless Abraham and curse those who dishonors him, and that all the families of earth are going to be blessed through Abraham and the people that will come from him. And you know, you might sit here today and go, you know, as far as Israel and the Jews are concerned, like, that didn't go very well for them. Like, did God really follow that promise? Well, just think about it like this. They might have had a rough go of it. It might have been difficult during World War II. It might be difficult even here today. But God has sustained them. And wrap your mind around this. How many times was Israel conquered and divided and taken away and broken up by the Persians and the Babylonians and the Romans? Like, how many times have the Jews been persecuted? And yet they still find themselves in the same place today. And then think about this for a second. How many other nations have been carried away in times during their history, and yet they still come back to the same land as a country? It doesn't happen very often. Actually, I would say it doesn't happen. See, when God says that he's going to do something, it ends up coming to fruition. And we see that through the narrative of Scripture, and we see that through history here today. And the cool thing is, if God has been faithful to Abraham these thousands of years ago, God is going to be faithful to his promises to you.

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1: Good Wednesday morning, starting out in the 50s with mostly clear skies and patchy fog. A beautiful day with mostly sunny skies, very warm with highs in the low to mid 80s. Light southwest wind 5 miles per hour. Mostly clear skies this evening with partly cloudy skies overnight. Lows into the upper 50s to near 60 degrees. Partly sunny Thursday with a slight chance of showers late. Highs in the low to mid 80s. I'm Storm Track 5 meteorologist Teresa Carter. 80.

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Thank you so much for being part of the WCQR family.

0: 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He changes lives by His grace. And He's working in all things for the good of those who love Him. So that one day, we can say, "This is my story. This is my song." 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

Hey, this is Michael with 88.3 WCQR, and coming up next, an oldie but a goodie. There are a lot of wonderful Christian songs that come out years ago that maybe we've forgotten about by now, but the lyrics still ring true, and it's the same music that helped us get to where we are in Christian music here today, as well as inspire some of the Christian artists that are out there. And so hang around here for a moment to get some of those oldie but goodies. But till then, here's one, not an oldie, but still a goodie.

Psalm 96 says, "Oh, sing to the Lord a new song. Sing to the Lord, all the earth." 88.3 WCQR.

88.3 WCQR is proud to be a local, listener-supported ministry. There's no us without you. Thank you for making it possible.

Welcome in. This is Michael with 88.3 WCQR, and it is time for an oldie but a goodie. So many wonderful, beautiful Christian songs have come out over the years. I love taking a little bit of time to reflect on one every single day. And so with that being said, on to the song and the artist here for this afternoon. But admittedly, I was talking to a friend texted me here the other day and said, hey, can you play this song from the Crowder Band? Looked in our system. Unfortunately, it wasn't there. And so I was like, hey, here are the ones we have. So we got your one to spin for the throwback song here today, Stephen. And so I love the story of Crowder because he was actually here in the building as he was here for the Appalachian Fair. And he shared he never thought he was going to be in Christian music. He honestly thought he was going to be an insurance agent, just like his father. But what happened is he noticed this kind of need with college students over at Baylor University, and they weren't attending church. And he said, hey, we're going to start a church. We're going to start a ministry that is meeting them where they are. And so they start doing music. And Crowder, he wasn't singing. He was a guitar guy. He did not like being up in front of people and getting that attention. But what happened is as the singers sometimes wouldn't show up, his bandmates would be like, hey, you have a good voice. You should end up singing. And eventually this ends up growing and turning into the David Crowder Band. And it is a ministry as he has touched lives since 1996 all the way to present. You know, a name change, but he's still doing the same thing. But this song in particular came out on, I believe it was their second album over here in 2004, kind of solidified them as a force within the Christian music realm. And just a reminder that, you know, wherever we are, whatever we're doing, as we are under the heavens, our purpose is to worship an all-powerful God that happens to love us on top of everything else. And so without further ado, we're going to step into this song over here, I believe 2004. This one goes out to you, Stephen. This is David Crowder Band over with Open Skies.

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1: Hey, this is Michael with 88.3 WCQR, and join in with us as we lift up our school prayers on School of the Day, Central Elementary School. Hey, God, we praise you for this day that you've given us. Every day is a gift from you, and it's my prayer that you help us to see that, and that you help us to live out pointing back to you and the opportunities that you give us on the day-to-day. But today, we'd like to lift up all of those here at Central Elementary School, and it's my prayer that you're just showing up in significant ways in their lives for the students and the teachers. As students, there are lots of things going on, you know, even at this young age that are stressful, or they're trying to learn, or they're trying to overcome. And, you know, as they're going through it, it's my prayer that you have your hand over them, and you're helping them and shaping them and molding them into the young men and women that you want them to be. But help them where they're scared. Help them where, you know, they have some areas of growth, but help them to know that they're loved. And it's my prayer that you help them to come into an encounter with you so they can start even here at this young age, living and pointing others back to you. God, we like to lift up the teachers. A lot of things happen in and out of the classroom for them as well. And it's my prayer that you're walking with them through those really hard situations, that you're helping them in the seasons where there's a bunch of unknowns. But God, it's also my prayer that you're helping to encourage them and to have the eyes to see the needs of those within their classroom so that they can lean in, because they can make such a profound difference in the lives of the students. But once again, encourage them where that's needed. Give them direction where that's needed as well. But God, it's my prayer that you are just working in significant ways over in all of those within Central Elementary School, that those who are believers, you give them the strength and courage to point back to you, and those that don't know you, that they might soon come to call you Lord. But once again, be showing up in significant ways for their good and your glory as they go throughout the school year. But as always, God, to you be all glory and honor and praise. And we pray this all in your name, in Jesus' name. Amen.

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1: Good Wednesday morning, starting out in the 50s with mostly clear skies and patchy fog. A beautiful day with mostly sunny skies, very warm with highs in the low to mid 80s. Light southwest wind 5 miles per hour. Mostly clear skies this evening with partly cloudy skies overnight, lows into the upper 50s to near 60 degrees. Partly sunny Thursday with a slight chance of showers late, highs in the low to mid 80s. I'm Storm Track 5 meteorologist Teresa Carter.

At 88.3 WCQR, we believe God is at work every day. Sometimes in big, life-changing ways. Sometimes in quiet moments we almost miss. Your story shows God's faithfulness and lifts up a song that will never get old.

Hey, this is Michael with 88.3 WCQR. And do you ever have those like sayings that you've heard all your life and then, but just kind of figure out they're not true? Well, one such myth slash saying that maybe you have heard over the years is that, oh man, you have the memory of a goldfish. And that's supposed to go, hey, your memory isn't very good, right? Or maybe you have a more positive spin on it and go, hey, you messed up. Have the memory of a goldfish. Like, forget it immediately, right? Because we've been told that they can remember things for about 3 seconds. Or is that actually true? Well, according to a study over from Oxford University, it might not be true completely. They trained fish to swim at a certain depth within the tanks and turn around over on visual cues. And so they would see the visual cues, they would turn back, and if they performed everything correctly, they would receive food. And they continued to remember how to get the food time and time over again. And so they said, hey, can we go even further than this? And so they ended up removing those visual cues. And turned out the fish would swim the same length as they did whenever they received the food prior, and they would form those little patterns and just swim. And then you're just like, oh, this is amazing. You're memorizing things. But then they took it even further. They had certain people that would feed them. And once they built that relationship, knowing that person equaled food, they would then space some of those people out up to 2 weeks apart. And what do you know? The fish would recognize who they were and congregate in the feeding area when they walked into the room. So yeah. Goldfish might have gotten a bad rap over the years for having 3-second memories. Turns out it's not exactly true. They remember things a little bit longer. In fact, they remember things longer than a lot of the other fish that they try to similarly train. So guys, not 3-second memories over for the goldfish. We need you to remember it. Don't forget that. Like, I don't know what I'm supposed to compare that to now.

0: so long.
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This is Michael with 88.3 WCQR. And here the other day, I was telling a story to some of my coworkers and about my grandparents, my mom's side. And when we were finished, Amanda from the afternoon show, she came over. She's like, "So do you refer to your grandma as like Grammy or grandmother? How do you talk about her?" And I said, "Well, honestly, I refer to her as young stuff." And she just was laughing, like, "No, you don't." And I turned around my phone, had her in my contacts, young stuff. And she said, "If that's the case, you know, how do you refer to your grandfather?" And I said, "I call him Hunk Senior." And she said, "No, you don't." I'm like, "Yes, I do." Once again, phone, have him in there as Hunk Senior. And so, man, it is a lot of fun. I'm sure we all call our grandparents by different things, but I absolutely love that. And for those who want to know this as well, my grandmother, my mom's side, refers to me as old stuff. And my grandfather refers to me as Hunk Junior. And that's just the way

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Stories are powerful. 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
1: You don't just listen, you make this possible. 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

Hey, this is Michael with 88.3 WCQR. And, you know, I saw this word the other day, and I'm going to be honest, I don't know if it's a real word, but it probably should be. Like, let's normalize this word around in our community as we are going about life. And so what is this word that I'm talking about? It's the word snaccident, okay? And so it's two words, you mush them together, snack and accident. And what does this word mean exactly? Well, it's when you eat all of the snack by accident, often in a regrettable way. So you like you weren't planning to eat the entire tub of ice cream, but you know, it's gone now. And that was a snaccident. So just kind of work that into the vocabulary throughout the course of your week, your month, your life, you know, that kind of things. And let's see if we can get it to catch on. Like I said, not sure if it's a real word, but it definitely

0: 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Thank you.
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This is Michael with 88.3 WCQR, and I came across this quote here and thought it was good, so we're going to share it here with you. It says, God never said the journey would be easy, but he did say that the rifle would be worthwhile. And that's over here by Max Licato. But you know, I think a lot of times in our lives as we're going through, especially living over here in the buckle of the Bible Belt, we go, you know, if I follow in Jesus, I'm doing things right. It's going to be easy, right? Well, no. Jesus actually says, take up your cross and follow me. I mean, our leader, Jesus, he went and he died on a cross. And if we think that our lives are going to be easy, man, it's going to be hard every single step of the way because we just live in a broken world. But man, I love this because it drives it home. We're living not just as temporal beings here on the earth, but we're living within an eternal mindset because we know that if we live our lives for Christ, if we believe in him, that someday we're going to be in a perfect heaven with a perfect Jesus. Man, the journey may not be easy, but if we are living for him and looking to make him known, man, the arrival is good.

0: perfectly.
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2: Good Wednesday morning, starting out in the 50s with mostly clear skies and patchy fog. A beautiful day with mostly sunny skies, very warm with highs in the low to mid 80s. Light southwest wind 5 miles per hour. Mostly clear skies this evening with partly cloudy skies overnight, lows into the upper 50s to near 60 degrees. Partly sunny Thursday with a slight chance of showers late, highs in the low to mid 80s. I'm Storm Track 5 meteorologist Teresa Carter. 80.

Psalm 66 says, "Come and hear, and I will declare what he has done for my soul." Sharing stories of God's faithfulness every day on 88.3 WCQR.

Hey, this is Michael with 88.3 WCQR. And I saw this prompt: what is the most exciting job you've ever had? And I'll go ahead and say this first off, this is the most exciting job I've ever had. Having the opportunity to come here and talk on radio and point others back to Jesus, man, that's just exciting. Yeah, there's long days. But at the end of it, it's like, God's worth it. But if I'm looking at other jobs in my past, and I'm like, which one was the most exciting? It would probably be my stint working over at the airport. And so some people don't know this, I worked as a lineman. And so what would happen is you kind of talk to the planes as they're up, out and about, show them where they land, show them where to park, do the fuelings, tow them around to get them ready to leave, that kind of stuff. But where it got really exciting was when we were doing our night ops. And so weren't a lot of planes that came in after hours, but we did have medical helicopters. And they did need fueling. And where it was a smaller airport, what it would look like is this. You would be asleep, 3 o'clock in the morning, phone goes off, adrenaline pumps through you, and they go, hey, a helicopter is coming in for hot fuel, and you have about 10 minutes. You're like, okay. And so you would sprint out of bed and run as fast as you could, go get the fuel truck started up, locate the helicopter in the sky. And once you find it, you would just get out your wands. You would show it where to land. And then with it still running, you would pull the truck as close as you dared, so you could at least get the fuel line over to it to fuel it while it was running. And I tell you what, talk about adrenaline and talk about fear the first few times of doing. You're like, am I going to perish? Like, how close can I get to this thing? Those were exciting times. And man, cold times with the wind chill, or I guess rotor chill, as you were underneath those things in like 30 degree weather. That was a fun job. But I'm glad to not wake up at 3 o'clock in the morning anymore. And I'm very glad to be here.

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Well, what a fun new type of injury. This is Michael with 88.3 WCQR. And as I've gotten older, I've started to hurt myself in new ways, like sleeping and stepping out of bed in the morning. You know, that kind of stuff that people tell you about, and you're like, that's not real. And then it turns out it's real. And apparently, it gets worse as I go and live longer. Yay. But this is one of those new ones. And this has been happening for a while. When I stretch in the right way, arms up and stuff like that, occasionally I'll have a little kind of pop in my chest. And at first that terrified me. I was like, am I dying? But after a conversation with ChatGPT, it was like, no, you're not dying. There's cartilage and the ribs will move and stuff like that. And it's okay and normal. I'm like, okay, cool. And I just kind of live life with that. And occasionally it would happen. Then over here the other day, I went and I stretched him and it kind of popped and I'm like, okay. But then over the next hour or 2 hours, it became increasingly uncomfortable to the point where if I twisted or breathed deeply or lifted my arms, I was like, ow, that hurts. That hurts. And so after I finally got home, I had another conversation with ChatGPT and I tried deep breathing and stuff. Kind of ruled out that it was my heart and was like, do I need to go to the emergency room? And it found out it was still cartilage or something in my chest. And so I was like, I'm just going to go to bed because I can't imagine living in this feeling like this at the moment. So I went to bed at like 6:15, hoping that it would be gone the next day because, you know, that's logical. But I woke up and it was gone. And I'm like, I'm alive again. It's just now a new fear is unlocked and I have a little PTSD moving forward with stretching and it will probably live rent-free in my mind for at least another month or so. But hey, at least the pain's gone for the moment.

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They just don't make the news. But your story can give someone hope that God is still at work in their lives. Share how you've seen God at work in your life at WCQR.org.

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Hey, this is Michael with 88.3 WCQR, and I found this quote over by Rick Warren, and a good quote I'm going to share here with you. He says, "You were made by God and for God, and until you understand that, life will never make sense." And I think a good number of you are probably sitting here, they're going, yeah, I agree with that. And I would go exactly the same way. But a lot of times we give lip service to saying, hey, we belong to God. Whereas when we live and with our actions, the rest of that just doesn't quite line up. Because if we're made by God, which we're told we are, we're knit together in our mother's wombs, we're made for a purpose. That purpose is to glorify God. But a lot of times we just go astray and we wander off in a lot of different directions. And I say this raising my hand here. I am there on the regular too. I go, God is Lord. He saved me. Man, what could I do for him? And then it's just so easy to go, well, the job that I have and the place that I live and what I'm going to do the day, that's actually going to be about me and my comfort, not about God and his glory. And so the prayer for myself, maybe the prayer for you today, is that we see this and we fully grasp it, that we are made for God to glorify him. And that we understand that as we step into every single facet of our day and of our life. Because when we do so, we end up living for that higher purpose. And we can look forward to someday being in a perfect heaven with God and hearing him say, well done, good and faithful servant.

0: 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Thank you.
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Hey, this is Michael with 88.3 WCQR. And you know, technology is a beautiful thing. It helps us every day in so many different ways. But you know, there's a beautiful piece of technology that we have that can keep you connected here to WCQR as you're traveling out and about, or as you're in places that the signal just doesn't quite reach in the way that you want it to. And I, of course, am talking about our 88.3 WCQR app. Through that, you have access to our prayer wall, our school prayer zone, devotionals. 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And it is a great thing to do as you're traveling out and about. 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
1: Good Wednesday morning, starting out in the 50s with mostly clear skies and patchy fog. A beautiful day with mostly sunny skies, very warm with highs in the low to mid 80s. Light southwest wind 5 miles per hour. Mostly clear skies this evening with partly cloudy skies overnight. Lows into the upper 50s to near 60 degrees. Partly sunny Thursday with a slight chance of showers late. Highs in the low to mid 80s. I'm StormTrack 5 meteorologist Teresa Carter. 80.

Hey, this is Mike with 88.3 WCQR, and it is time for a game that we like to call Top 5. And if you've never partaken in Top 5 before, this is how it goes. What I'm going to do is ask a question, you get to lock in your Top 5 answers during the course of a song, and we will come out of that and see how many of those you got. And usually we say if you get 3 of those, well, congratulations, you win for the day. So with that being said, you ready for your Top 5 here for the day? Okay. I like these ones that are kind of like common, and you have a chance to get them all, but also it's just really hard whenever it's specific things. So here we go. The top five of the day is this. What are the top 5 most common household chores? Okay, one more time before we go into this next song. What are the top 5 most common household chores? Okay, you have a song to think it over. And here we go.

Hey, this is Michael with 88.3 WCQR, and on the front end of this song, the question was posed, what are the top five most common household chores? Okay, so we'll see what you end up getting down here. Is this the day that you get a five of five? Okay, in fifth place, we had making the bed. Yeah, did it knock you out already? Okay, fourth place, we had taking out the trash. Third, we had sweeping slash vacuuming. Yeah, that might save some people there. Second place, we have laundry. And in number one, we had doing the dishes. And so if you got three or five today, congratulations. You know the top five most common household chores. If not, no worries. You'll have a chance next time. We're back with top five.

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2: And I actually drove by this school yesterday. 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
1: Oh, so corny.
0: But they're dad jokes. It's time for the dad joke of the day.
1: I love how so many of you know my pain. And you go above and beyond to help me, but really help Christian with his dad joke of the day.
2: So we get a call from a young gentleman who wanted to share his dad joke. And so, are you ready, Amanda?
1: I'm ready.
2: Okay. The joke was, what do you call a cow's knees?
1: What?
2: A burger joint.
1: Oh.

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0: Think about something that maybe your parents did or someone that was older than you that they did, and you're just like, man, that just makes you so old. 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
1: I mean, if I had a nickel for every time one of my children called me old.
0: Or co-host.
1: Or you. That's your anybody in that. So we were out yesterday. I picked up my

son Jackson from basketball practice. And we took another player home, and we were running a little bit late. And so he was going to paint pumpkins with his cousins last night. So we dropped Nate off at his house, and I look at Jackson. I said, have you talked to Bailey, his cousin, to see like are they on time? Like, can you make it? He's like, well, I sent her a text. I said, okay, so what does she say? And he goes, well, she's not responded. Mm. And I go, well, then call her. So we know, I know where to take you, son. Yeah. He's like, Mama, I sent her a text. So I had my phone up on the dash, my phone holder, and so I call her. And he's fussing at me the whole time. He's like, Mom, I sent her a text. Mom, he goes, why are you so old, Mom? And the phone's ringing. And so I answer it, and I'm like, so really quick, I'm like, Bailey, you know, we're on our way. We're in Elizabethan. Yeah. Are we too late? Have you started? She goes, no, we just started. So come on. And I said, okay, y'all, 10 seconds. And I hung, like, disconnected the call. Jackson looks at me. He goes, point made, Mom. Point made.

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1: Mostly clear skies this evening with partly cloudy skies overnight. Very mild with lows in the upper 50s to near 60 degrees with light winds. Partly sunny Thursday with a slight chance of showers late, highs in the low to mid 80s. Rain chances Friday, highs in the mid to upper 70s. Much colder Saturday with highs into the 50s. Overnight lows into the 30s for the weekend with areas of frost. I'm Storm Track 5 meteorologist Teresa Carter. 80.

It's that time for cozy sweaters, football games, fire pit flames, and pumpkin spice everything. 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

0: That's pretty cool.
1: Encouraging someone can look very, very different. You're listening to Christian and Amanda here on WCQR, and that can even come from those you don't even know.
2: So Ethan Woodhead is from the UK, and he raced in Sunday's Chicago Marathon. So coming all the way, traveling all the way from the UK to Chicago, his uncle wanted to see if anyone could cheer on his nephew, Ethan, because he was traveling alone. And so he made a post and he said, if you're going on Sunday to the Chicago Marathon to watch and spectate and you have no one to cheer for, would you please give him the surprise of his life and cheer for my nephew, Ethan? Well, did Chicago step up or did Chicago step up?
1: Oh, and yeah.
2: In the post, you see poster after poster of what people have, what people made.
1: Yeah, they're saying, Ethan, you know, where Uncle Phil says cheers and Uncle Phil is encouraging you. You've got this. Let's go, Ethan, are just a few of those. And even some people that were hollering, hooping and hollering for him, and just shows that an encouragement from somebody you don't even know can just make a huge difference.

0: 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But the amazing thing is that regardless of what chapter you're in today, God is faithful. He shows up in everyday moments. He changes lives by His grace. And He's working in all things for the good of those who love Him. So that one day, we can say, "This is my story. This is my song." 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

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The Lord is my strength and song, and he has become my salvation. 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

0: What does your daily pursuit look like right now? What are you pursuing? What are you chasing after? Is it comfort, success, or is it God's character? Welcome in this afternoon, Christian and Amanda, hanging out with you.
1: And in the book of Proverbs in the Bible, chapter 21, verse 21, it says, whoever pursues righteousness and kindness will find life, righteousness and honor.
0: So when you think about that word pursue, pursue means to chase eagerly. If y'all have young kids and grandkids, you know what that word means, right?
1: Yeah.
0: You're running after something with intention and persistence. So what are we pursuing? Well, right here in Proverbs, it's saying we should be pursuing righteousness, which is living with integrity, truth to God's standard, even when nobody's watching, and then kindness. And of course, y'all know kindness. It's showing that grace, that love, that forgiveness to others.
1: And when you make these two things that target of your life, God's promise to you is kind of this threefold return.
0: Yeah.
1: You know,
0: yeah.
1: it's life, not just this physical existence, but true, abundant and eternal life found in a relationship with Him.
0: And you're also going to see righteousness, God supplying and reinforcing a righteous character in you as you walk with Him.
1: Yeah.
0: And then honor, real lasting significance and dignity. We talk a lot about legacy sometimes and seeing that honor, that harvest that comes out of you pursuing kindness and righteousness.

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This is my song. Praising my Savior all the day long. 88.3 WCQR.

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0: you are a part of so many stories, of so many testimonies. 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
1: And we love sharing stories of real people, yeah, real listeners just like you, and the impact that you make when you give to make sure WCQR continues to be there, just like it was for Diane. You see, Diane was not having a good day the other day. She even, when she wrote in to tell us her story, she goes, "I know God is good, but today is not a good day." You see, Diane and her family are getting close to the anniversary of losing her grandson. And it's been a season of grief. He was only 14 years old, the first grandchild for Diane, and was just a huge part of their world. And she goes, honestly, he didn't fit any of the, quote, red flag test for his parents and for me and his family. He was such a loving, kind kid that had so many hopes and dreams. He always had those quick one-liners and this contagious laugh, and he would be quick to hug. And his hugs would say, "I love you, and I'm so glad you're here." And when he was injured, we prayed. Yeah. Our community prayed. And she goes, on the drive to the hospital, I would turn on WCQR and I would listen, holding on to those lyrics that spoke of God's promises. And Diane said, when I had no words, your songs were the exact words I needed. And then when her grandson suffered a stroke and the doctors told him that he was not going to make it, Diane said, "You carried me. My sorrow on the altar, no words would form, but every song had me nodding in agreement." And she said, songs like Toby Mac's Faithfully came on every time I started my car for those first few months. Diane wanted to say thank you. Thank you for being the light in such a dark world.
2: It's been a long year. It almost took me down, I swear.

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0: When's the last time you got tired of losing at something? And so you decided, well, maybe my kid is the key to my success.
1: There you go.
0: You know, I love you, Christian. Good afternoon, Christian and Amanda here with you.
1: I was not prepared for that direction.
0: I knew you would not. Christian came in. He's like, oh, I'm so excited about this. And so I don't want to give it away.
1: Yeah.
0: So he tells me the details. He's getting to share. And I was like, I know exactly. Because why did I? You've done fantasy football for a couple of years now, haven't you?
1: I have.
0: How well have you been doing in that?
1: Well, I did better last year. So the first year I came in last, and the second year I came in second to last, and this year my old

0: the son Ezra has joined the group. We had one of the guys back out, and I was like, man, Ezra's getting to the age to where it's like he could do this with me, and he has the know-how to like learn, you know, about the players and who's good, who's not good and everything. And so it was really cool experience to have him, you know, be a part of the draft and be a part of the group chat and stuff that I'm like, man, my kid's old enough to actually start doing things. And it's not because, you know, as parents or, you know, it's you want to involve your kids.
1: Yeah.
0: But when they're really young, you're involving them, but it's not like, you know, they're not really involved. You say
1: it is a cool experience, especially at Ezra's age, you know, being in middle school, like to do things on his own, but you can do this together with him and have some fun with it. And I'm going to really love it at the end when he beats you.
0: It's honestly, as of right now, it is possible that he will beat me. So we'll keep you updated.

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1: Mostly clear skies this evening with partly cloudy skies overnight. Very mild with lows in the upper 50s to near 60 degrees with light winds. Partly sunny Thursday with a slight chance of showers late, highs in the low to mid 80s. Rain chances Friday, highs in the mid to upper 70s. Much colder Saturday with highs into the 50s. Overnight lows into the 30s for the weekend with areas of frost. I'm Storm Track 5 meteorologist Teresa Carter. 80.

0: going pink this Saturday for our coffee stop to show some love for October being Breast Cancer Awareness Month. Good afternoon, Christian and Amanda here with you. And we cannot wait for our next coffee stop this Saturday.
1: So it is going to be 9 a.m. to noon at the Pink Dot Salon and Boutique. And if you're like, hold on, that's not a coffee shop. Well, you're right. But She Is Coffee. Coffee truck is going to be there. And yes, it is pink
0: as well. It is.
1: And so come see us out this coming Saturday, 9 to noon, for our coffee stop at Pink Dot Salon and Boutique.
0: You can find more details for this coffee stop, plus one more that we have planned for the month of October, on our website at wcqr.org.

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0: 10 years, that it can change so much. You're listening to Christian and Amanda here on WCQR. Man, I'm struggling to talk today.
1: Think about the person you were 10 years ago, and that would have been 2016. Mm. Now, if the woman I was in 2016 could sit across from the woman I am today, I think we'd both be surprised. Mm. She wouldn't believe some of the things that I have overcome or how much life has changed along the way. I would probably look at her knowing everything she was about to face and wish I could tell her, you know what? With God's help, with God's mercies and grace, you're going to make it. Mm. You're going to make it through it.
0: Yeah.
1: That some things would be harder than she ever imagined, but she'd become stronger than she ever knew she could be. So many things I know that each of you have changed a lot in the last 10 years. But even through those changes, know, trust, God has never left your side.

0: perfectly.
1: Psalm 96 says, "Oh, sing to the Lord a new song. Sing to the Lord, all the earth." 88.3 WCQR.

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0: When you don't plan something, but the stars just align. Good afternoon, Christian and Amanda here with you on WCQR. And Christian, I always like to talk about, like, okay, is there anything personal, personal shares that we want to share with you during the afternoon show? And Christian, you mentioned haircut day.
1: Oh, yeah.
0: So I kid you not, this week as well, Grace went and got her haircut, my daughter.
1: Yeah.
0: And Jackson just went the other day for a haircut.
2: That's amazing.
0: I know.
2: There's just something special about it. Like, I noticed this, you know, yesterday, my kids, both Ezra and Rosie, my two sons got, or not, Ezra and Daniel, not Rosie, Ezra and Daniel got their haircuts. And after they got their haircuts, their faces just kind of lit up. And then it dawned on me, I'm like, that is so true. Like, something as simple as a little trim of your hair can just make your day so much better.
0: And I honestly don't think age is a factor in that.
2: For sure.
0: Whether you're 3 or 93, I think there is something special about a nice haircut.

0: Coffee would be great. Thank you.
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0: What is something that you used to do as a kid that now you're just like, I would never? 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
1: Well, back in the day when we had what we called landline telephones, y'all, for you youngins out there, it's where you actually had a telephone in your house that was actually had a cord and was plugged into the wall. Okay, so you couldn't walk around the house with it.
0: No wirelessness or anything.
1: It was in one room and it would ring. And I remember with my siblings, we would yell, I got it. And we would take off sprinting towards that ringing telephone with absolutely no idea who was on the other end. We just knew we wanted to answer it.
0: And now, you know, you get an unknown caller calling and you just sit there looking at your phone, waiting for it to stop. And then immediately Googling, like, who had the audacity to call me?

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1: WCQI. Mostly clear skies this evening with partly cloudy skies overnight. Very mild with lows in the upper 50s to near 60 degrees with light winds. Partly sunny Thursday with a slight chance of showers late, highs in the low to mid 80s. Rain chances Friday, highs in the mid to upper 70s. Much colder Saturday with highs into the 50s. Overnight lows into the 30s for the weekend with areas of frost. I'm StormTrack 5 meteorologist Teresa Carter.

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0: when you have an event on your own event calendar and you have to Google what this word means because you're not really sure before you're going to talk about it. Good afternoon, Christian and Amanda here with you on WCQR. And this
1: did you
0: is,
1: have to Google this?
0: I've got it right here on my screen. Did you know what it was?
1: Oh, I had no idea. I just thought I was the only one that knew it.
0: I'm like, y'all tune in to listen to me and Christian. I'm not, if we're going to tell you something, we at least probably should know what the world we're talking about. And if anything, it's like, okay, I was today years old when I learned that bizarre as term is of an event, and the means of an event is a permanent marketplace or street of small shops and stalls, commonly found in other, not found here in North America, but it also can be a temporary sale event held to raise money for a charity or organization, hence the event, the bazaar on the event calendar.
1: How bizarre.
0: How bizarre. You're so funny.
1: Oh, I know. I try.
0: That was better than your dad joke today.
1: All right, we'll move on from there. But Carter Christian Church Bazaar is happening this Friday and Saturday. And so it's from 8 a.m. to 2 p.m. There's going to be gift baskets, baked goods, canned goods, green beans, apple butter, and much more.
0: I think it's all food.
1: Yeah, it is.
0: That's my kind of bazaar. That's my kind of bazaar. No, there are some arts and crafts in there. Yeah. Love that. So again, you can find all the details for Carter Christian Church's Bazaar as well as other activities happening this weekend on the event calendar at WCQR.org.

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2: I mean, if I had a nickel for every time one of my children called me old.
1: Or co-host.
2: Or you. That's your anybody in that. So we were out yesterday. I picked up my son Jackson from basketball practice. And we took another player home, and we were running a little bit late. And so he was going to paint pumpkins with his cousins last night. So we dropped Nate off at his house, and I look at Jackson. I said, have you talked to Bailey, his cousin, to see like are they on time? Like, can you make it? He's like, well, I sent her a text. I said, okay, so what did she say? And he goes, well, she's not responded. Mm. And I go, well, then call her. So we know, I know where to take you, son. Yeah. He's like, Mama, I sent her a text. So I had my phone up on the dash, my phone holder, and so I call her. And he's fussing at me the whole time. He's like, Mom, I sent her a text, Mom. He goes, why are you so old, Mom? And the phone's ringing. And so I answer it, and I'm like, so really quick, I'm like, Bailey, you know, we're on our way. We're in Elizabethan. Yeah. Are we too late? Have you started? She goes, no, we just started, so come on. And I said, okay. Y'all, 10 seconds. And I hung, like, disconnected the call. Jackson looks at me. He goes, point made, Mom. Point made.

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Stories are powerful. 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

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This isn't just radio. It's God working through ordinary people. And it's all made possible because you gave. Thank you for making a difference by supporting the ministry of 88.3 WCQR.

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1: And we love sharing stories of real people, real listeners just like you, and the impact that you make when you give to make sure WCQR continues to be there, just like it was for Diane. You see, Diane was not having a good day the other day. She, even when she wrote in to tell us her story, she goes, "I know God is good, but today is not a good day." You see, Diane and her family are getting close to the anniversary of losing her grandson. And it's been a season of grief. He was only 14 years old, the first grandchild for Diane, and was just a huge part of their world. And she goes, honestly, he didn't fit any of the, quote, red flag test for his parents and for me and his family. He was such a loving, kind kid that had so many hopes and dreams. He always had those quick one-liners and this contagious laugh, and he would be quick to hug. And his hugs would say, "I love you, and I'm so glad you're here." And when he was injured, we prayed. Yeah. Our community prayed. And she goes, on the drive to the hospital, I would turn on WCQR and I would listen, holding on to those lyrics that spoke of God's promises. And Diane said, when I had no words, your songs were the exact words I needed. And then when her grandson suffered a stroke and the doctors told him that he was not going to make it, Diane said, "You carried me. My sorrow on the altar, no words would form, but every song had me nodding in agreement." And she said, songs like Toby Mac's Faithfully came on every time I started my car for those first few months. Diane wanted to say thank you. Thank you for being the light in such a dark world.

0: 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Thank you.
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0: encouraging someone can look very, very different. You're listening to Christian and Amanda here on WCQR, and that can even come from those you don't even know.
1: So Ethan Woodhead is from the UK, and he raced in Sunday's Chicago Marathon. So coming all the way, traveling all the way from the UK to Chicago, his uncle wanted to see if anyone could cheer on his nephew, Ethan, because he was traveling alone. And so he made a post and he said, if you're going on Sunday to the Chicago Marathon to watch and spectate and you have no one to cheer for, would you please give him the surprise of his life and cheer for my nephew, Ethan? Well, did Chicago step up or did Chicago step up?
0: Oh, yeah.
1: And in the post, you see poster after poster of what people have, what people made.
0: Yeah, they're saying, Ethan, you know, where Uncle Phil says cheers and Uncle Phil is encouraging you. You've got this. Let's go, Ethan, are just a few of those. And even some people that were hollering, hooping and hollering for him, and just shows that an encouragement from somebody you don't even know can just make a huge difference.

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1: WCQI. Mostly clear skies this evening with partly cloudy skies overnight. Very mild with lows in the upper 50s to near 60 degrees with light winds. Partly sunny Thursday with a slight chance of showers late, highs in the low to mid 80s. Rain chances Friday, highs in the mid to upper 70s. Much colder Saturday with highs into the 50s. Overnight lows into the 30s for the weekend with areas of frost. I'm Storm Track 5 meteorologist Teresa Carter.

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0: What does your daily pursuit look like right now? What are you pursuing? What are you chasing after? Is it comfort, success, or is it God's character? Welcome in this afternoon, Christian and Amanda, hanging out with you.
1: And in the book of Proverbs in the Bible, chapter 21, verse 21, it says, "Whoever pursues righteousness and kindness will find life." Righteousness and honor.
0: So when you think about that word pursue, pursue means to chase eagerly. If y'all have young kids and grandkids, you know what that word means, right?
1: Yeah.
0: You're running after something with intention and persistence. So what are we pursuing? Well, right here in Proverbs, it's saying we should be pursuing righteousness, which is living with integrity, truth to God's standard, even when nobody's watching, and then kindness. And of course, y'all know kindness. It's showing that grace, that love, that forgiveness to others.
1: And when you make these two things that target of your life, God's promise to you is kind of this threefold return. It's life, not just this physical existence, but true, abundant and eternal life found in a relationship with Him.
0: And you're also going to see righteousness, God supplying and reinforcing a righteous character in you as you walk with Him.
1: Yeah.
0: And then honor, real lasting significance and dignity. We talk a lot about legacy sometimes and seeing that honor, that harvest that comes out of you pursuing kindness and righteousness.
2: It's been a long year. It almost took me down, I swear.

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Mostly clear skies this evening with partly cloudy skies overnight. Very mild with lows in the upper 50s to near 60 degrees with light winds. Partly sunny Thursday with a slight chance of showers. Late highs in the low to mid 80s. Rain chances Friday, highs in the mid to upper 70s. Much colder Saturday with highs into the 50s. Overnight lows into the 30s for the weekend with areas of frost. I'm Storm Track 5 meteorologist Teresa Carter.

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0: Psalm 37 verses 4 to 7 tells us, "Delight yourself in the Lord, and he will give you the desires of your heart. Commit your way to the Lord, trust in him, and he will act. Be still before the Lord and wait patiently for him."
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0: When we delight in the Lord, he does more than improve our perspective. He guides our way and establishes our steps. He gives a trajectory and firm footing. Later in Psalm 37, in verses 23 and 24, we find a wonderful explanation of this truth. "The steps of a man are established by the Lord when he delights in his way. Though he fall, he shall not be cast headlong, for the Lord upholds his hand." You see the realism here? Our steps are established when we delight in the Lord, but we will still stumble. Things won't always go right. There will be opposition. But because we delight in the Lord, he will uphold us so that the stumble is not fatal or final. He will pick us up and reset our feet so that we continue in his way, honoring and delighting and doing good. And because of our delight in the Lord, we can commit our way to the Lord and be still and wait patiently. This is future-facing dependence. We will not waver or waffle or reconsider even as society redefines what is good. We trust that God will act. Committing our way to him is to put our lives in his capable, powerful, good hands. And so we can be still and wait on the Lord. We can live in the long view. What feels slow in our estimation is right on time in God's plan. We are often like children who have been told, "We're going to get a present tomorrow," constantly asking, "Is it tomorrow yet? Is it tomorrow yet?" Instead, we're called to be still, to be calm, collected, unpanicky. When we delight in the Lord, waiting becomes easier because as we wait, our eyes are fixed on him and we have reason for joy.
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